0: Yeah, yeah, we're live. The Doko Latin Flavor Show with DJ Henry Montalvo. Yours truly, Danny Doko.
1: What's going on? What's up, my brother?
0: What's going on?
1: How you been? How's
0: everything? We weren't here the last time, right?
1: We haven't been here like in 2 years.
0: We keep falling asleep.
1: Yo, I don't know, man. Where everybody's always busy.
0: And then Bedrock's on vacation in Puerto Rico.
1: Yeah.
0: A comer pastel, a comer lechon.
1: He's living it up.
0: Yeah, he's living it up. In the house, we have Mr. Carlos from United and Betty. They're here.
2: Yeah.
0: We're gonna talk a little bit about United. We're gonna bring them in here.
1: Mawuchin Chale with United.
0: What's going on with United? So come on in. Come on in, Carlos.
1: Let's talk.
0: Let's schmooze.
1: Yeah, come in while I eat my chips.
0: While Henry eats his chips.
1: It's my dinner right now. I'm joking.
2: Nah, I'm joking. No?
1: Yeah, you should have brought something from over there.
0: No.
1: What's up, people? Shout out to everyone tuning in. Thank you for the love, showing always love to us.
0: Yes, sir. Thank you all.
1: This is why we do this, you know? Keeping the salsa
0: alive. Para la gente.
1: Music alive and the culture.
0: So what's going on, Carlos? What's the story with United? When are we opening up? What's the dishes?
2: Finally got our papers that we can start serving food.
0: Yeah,
2: and
0: it's on
2: delivery. Hopefully we get that DoorDash going by Monday.
0: Nice DoorDash. Oh,
2: we'll be having the doors fully open from 2 o'clock on.
0: Okay, that sounds good.
1: Yeah,
0: and they're gonna have DoorDash,
1: is good too.
0: My ass lives all the way in Great Hills, so whenever
1: well,
0: I want,
1: they have buses.
0: No, they got DoorDash.
1: Oh, there you go. I think so about yourself. That's what I'm saying.
0: Yeah. I'm going to order from DoorDash to United.
1: Well, there you go. That's good.
0: That's it. That's what you do. So,
1: the
0: food
1: is slamming, yeah.
0: So what's going to be like the dishes? What are your plans? What are you doing?
2: Main dishes would be like the mofongo. Trying to make different ones like shrimps.
0: Mm-hmm.
2: Got the frita also. You know? Also with the chicken.
0: Chicken. That
2: rice and beans and andouille.
0: That chicken I tasted today with that sauce
2: wasn't bad.
0: Oh my God.
2: Nice.
0: Yo, if I had an Italian bread, yo, I would have been in on that sauce with the Italian bread.
2: But everything's gonna be made like fresh, like
0: fresh.
2: Order.
0: Right,
2: it's
0: right.
2: Not like it's
0: made to order, now. Right.
2: So time is, you know,
0: yeah, fresh. Right. Listen, if you want quality food, that's the way it's gotta be done. And people are going to enjoy. It's going to be worth the wait. I'm going to tell you right now.
1: Yeah, we went there not long ago. The alcaparillas were to die for.
0: I'm telling you.
1: And the empanadas, right?
0: Yeah, we had empanadas in alcaparillas.
2: Puerto Rico's called pastelillos, you know?
0: Yeah, some parts of Puerto Rico, they call pastelillos or empanadillas, right?
1: Yeah. Well, pastelillos is the way we use it. That's our term. Yeah.
2: Empanada has a little twist to it.
1: Empanada's more like, that's like more
2: it
1: like...
2: It has a little twist at the end of it.
0: Yeah. Yeah.
2: We do it with like...
0: The fork. We do it with the fork.
1: You know what I used to eat in Puerto Rico? That they used to sell the cheese dogs. Remember the cheese dogs?
0: Oh, yeah.
1: It was like a hot dog inside with cheese and wrapped around like a empanada.
0: Yeah.
1: Try doing that. That's delicious.
2: So cheese-wise, we're trying to have the tamarindos.
0: Oh, wow. Yeah, they're going to have the...
1: If you want the feel of Puerto Rico, that's where you got to
0: be. That's where you got to go.
2: That's exactly what we're trying to do.
1: I'm going to Puerto Rico after this.
0: Yo, I'll tell you. Nah, that sounds good, man. And if you're in the neighborhood, starting next week, God willing, let me knock on wood over here. God willing, next week, United's the place to be. If you want that mofongo with that sauce, oh, man, that sauce was amazing. Yo, it was crazy. I was even dipping the carne frita in that sauce. Yo, it was crazy.
1: I didn't go that far yet, but I'm gonna definitely.
0: No, I went far today. I went that far today. They gave me a few carne fritas with that chicken in the sauce. Oh man.
1: I'm gonna try that.
0: Yo.
2: With the shrimp, right?
0: And the shrimp. Oh, yo, I tell you. I think you're gonna cook that tomorrow? I'm gonna stop by tomorrow.
1: That sounds like a plan, brother.
0: I'm stopping by tomorrow after work.
1: Listen, if you guys want to meet us, that's where we're gonna be.
0: That's where we're gonna be at United after 4:30.
1: Yeah, Doko Entertainment is gonna be there.
0: Doko Entertainment will be there. Listen, I was just talking to my man here, Carlos, and my other man here, Henry. We got something in the hopper here. The Doko Entertainment block party coming soon. So
1: sounds like a plan right there.
0: Doko Entertainment and United block party.
1: Where's it going to be held?
0: It's a collaboration. Can't say where it's going to be held yet.
1: It's a surprise, I
0: guess. It's a surprise.
1: And
0: be
1: what
0: confirmed.
1: Else we're having on that block party on that day? Like,
0: oh, there's going to be live music. There's going to be DJs. There's going to be merch. There's going to be food merch. There's going to be
1: salsa bands. Any salsa bands?
0: Salsa bands.
2: Oh, yeah, definitely going to have the salsa band. And one freestyle.
0: Yeah.
1: Oh, snap. Yeah. We got to make the flyers for this.
0: Nah, we definitely. But let me I'll make some calls and make, you know, get the spot ready.
1: The
0: and,
1: ball going, yeah.
0: Yeah, yeah, yeah.
1: It's going to be nice. And it's free. It's all free, right?
0: Yeah, it's going to be free.
1: $3. There you go.
0: $3. Free 99.
1: All right, there you go.
0: But yeah.
1: And we're going to have vendors too, right?
0: Yeah, vendors. Merch vendors, food vendors.
1: That's not free.
0: So. No, that's not free.
1: Just in case you guys be like, yeah, you said everything was free. You know, because you do have people like that.
0: No. If you want to eat, you got to pay.
1: Yeah, there you go.
0: That's it.
2: Yes, we're trying to set some right before that.
0: Before the end of the summer, yes.
1: Yeah, so it's good. Like, bring the good kids, you know.
2: Enjoy Staten Island the way
0: you yeah, right.
1: Yeah. You're going to have festivities for kids, like anything for kids?
0: Most likely.
1: Like face painting.
0: Yeah,
1: maybe,
0: face painting, you know? And stuff, yeah.
1: Free.
0: We're looking.
1: We gotta say what's free and what's not.
0: Es de quiere todo free.
1: No.
0: Free 99.
1: Por si preguntan.
0: Si preguntan, si preguntan. Si preguntan. Everybody likes free stuff.
1: Like I like free stuff. I like getting my face painted.
2: He played in that movie. What was it? For free. Everything was free.
1: Y ni se fía tampoco.
0: No. Fiao.
1: Like the
0: viejito for.
1: They got them in every store. Yeah, my father had that shit.
2: It's all basically depending the banner we got, because we got a size up band.
0: Right.
2: And it's going to be a known band.
1: Yeah.
2: Okay. So, depending on what they give us on a budget or whatever it is, or the price that they give us, especially with the freestyle, you know what I mean?
1: Yeah.
2: But we're not just trying to get any size up band. We're trying to get banner.
0: We're trying to get somebody.
1: Someone who's already famous.
0: Yeah.
2: That's
0: not too
1: like
0: famous.
1: Tony Vega. Maybe Jerry Rivera.
0: Oh, yeah, Jerry Rivera.
1: Mark Anthony can stay in Miami. Except that other one.
0: No, he's in Vegas now, bro.
1: That because he got the water. Yeah, look at that.
0: He's doing a residency in
2: that's
0: Vegas.
2: What we're searching for. See what we do, what we work
1: but it's going to be a good band. No matter what it is or who
2: Absolutely.
1: It is, it's going to be a good band.
2: You're
1: we always get
2: band
1: good
2: and
1: stuff.
2: You're say, oh, yeah.
0: Like,
1: you already know how United gets down. We did the New Year's Bash.
0: United, we had
1: a few people there, you know, George Anthony.
2: Well, that's the whole thing. We're not trying to do like any other people that just want to charge you at the door. Yeah. And meanwhile, it's just a DJ there. And they want to charge you $20. Yeah. You know what I mean? We want people to come so they can enjoy themselves and look towards the future while
0: yeah.
2: they're doing.
0: Right.
2: That's the vibe we want. Right. No, we're not going to charge you just to have a DJ there.
1: Right.
2: We're going to charge it because we have a nice band.
1: Yeah, we want to pay, and you guys want to pay the band, and you know,
2: like any other
1: it'll help out. And it's not like you got to pay the band with whoever goes there, because you got to take out of pocket as well
2: Absolutely.
1: At the end of the day.
0: Yeah.
1: But it helps. Every little bit helps, is what he's trying to say.
0: Yeah. Yeah.
2: You know, we just brainstorming right now. What other artists is that?
0: Yeah. And we're brainstorming on that sauce. I'm still thinking about that sauce, bro. Yeah, man. That sauce was hot. That sauce was amazing, bro.
1: I'm getting hungry now. Now these chips are looking nasty,
0: though. Next week. I can't wait for next week. I think I'm going to sleep tonight and not wake up till next week. I'm going to call out sick until next week.
2: Yeah, so we'll have a couple of things. And I'm also trying to work on a partner with the flung and all that. Can't know who it is.
0: Oh, yeah, the flang. Oh, yeah.
1: Wow.
0: The flang is going to be on point.
2: Different pastries, you know, have some dessert.
1: Yeah.
2: But I'm really trying to take it to that Puerto Rican style.
1: Yeah.
2: Or Hispanic style.
0: Right.
2: That's what I want.
0: Mm-hmm.
2: But you don't find that really in the island.
0: Yeah.
2: You end up going to what they call Restaurant Depot to
0: buy
2: the flan and buy. You don't want
0: none of
2: that.
0: No. We want
2: the original.
0: Right.
1: We want
0: home-tasting stuff. Yeah.
2: Exactly.
0: Mm-hmm.
1: Shout out to DJ Rico. I'm going to be spinning soon. I'm going to let it be known now at United Bar and Restaurant.
0: Coming soon.
1: I just got to, you know, do a few more things and then
2: after MRI.
1: We'll be back.
0: Yeah,
1: we'll
0: after
1: be back.
0: MRI.
1: IRAM.
0: IRM. IRM.
1: No, but yeah. So you guys know, you know, it's going to be fun. DJ Rico, shout out to DJ Rico, who does an amazing job.
0: DJ Rico is the
1: all
0: man.
1: All the time. Actually, I saw him yesterday, on Saturday. I was on the boardwalk with
0: Joey. Yeah, you sent me the flyer. No, that was for Sunday. You was right?
1: For Sunday. Yeah, we were there Sunday on the boardwalk, the Coney Island boardwalk, Sasa DJs. I'm part of them. You know, it's fun. It's always, you know, it's Joey, DJ Gil Hernandez, myself, Tony Bonilla. We were all there playing.
0: Yeah, I saw the flyer, but I had the Sipra meeting and I couldn't make it.
1: Yeah, but I understand. But next Sunday, we're going to be there by the Parachute Jump on 19th Street.
0: Oh, yeah?
1: Yeah, we're going to have a live band.
2: Don't jump, though.
1: East Side Salsa Band, I think they're called. And this other lady who sings like Celia Cruz.
0: Oh, Anissa Gallas. I saw the flyer.
1: Yeah, she's going to be there performing as well. And it's, you know, if you guys are happen to be in the, you know,
0: in the vicinity,
1: in Coney Island, you know, in the ride, whatever, stop by. It's going to be from 1 to 6 o'clock.
0: You know that chick, Anissa Gallas, she did the off-Broadway play of Celia.
1: Yes.
0: The life story of Celia.
1: Yeah, yeah, yeah.
0: Yo, I went to see that play 3 times.
1: Really? It was that good?
0: That play was amazing.
1: So he told me that she's in New York now and that she wanted to be performing, you know, if it was okay for her to perform.
0: Yeah, of course, that's something we could
1: talk about.
0: He has
1: to pay her, so whenever you guys go there, you know, throw a little few dollars into the donation box.
0: In the bucket.
1: It helps. Again, a lot of times he's got to come out of pocket himself, but he only has already to pay a few band members from what he told me. I think he collected like $600 or something. So whenever you guys go, whether it's $1, $2, you know, it's well appreciated, you know?
3: Yep.
0: And yo, listen, a little donation helps out for the next one and the next one.
1: That's
0: because these guys, they, you know, they give their time. They give their time to the community. So, you know, $1 here, $1 there, it
1: helps.
0: Like
1: Joey was saying, like we don't charge for this.
0: No,
1: like,
0: I know.
1: He does it out of love.
0: You guys do it for the community. Right.
1: Like, I go there whenever he's there. I'm there for him no matter what. Just like I'm there for you guys. Yeah, so it's just about keeping the culture alive. Anything that has to do with keeping the culture alive, I'm all in.
0: That's it.
2: No, absolutely. You know? But people have to look at it as not an easy job.
0: No,
1: it's not. There's a lot of...
2: Behind
1: the scenes.
0: Behind the scenes, a lot of work.
1: Absolutely. A lot of work.
2: It's not easy.
1: A lot of work.
0: Because what the crowd sees is what they see, the production. They don't see what behind, putting it together, they don't see that.
1: We got U-Haul trucks that we got to go to storage, load the trucks. We got to go over there, drive, look for parking, then take the stuff. It's a lot that goes on, you know, that goes behind it.
0: Yeah.
1: It's not just when you get there, oh, look, that's it. No, there's a lot that goes
0: behind
1: it.
0: It's a lot that goes on, yeah.
1: And we do it for free again. And we don't care about the money. We just care about keeping the culture alive.
0: Yeah.
1: So whatever you could donate, thank you, you know?
2: Yeah, that's one thing that if you notice, we get all Puerto Ricans together when we have the parade.
1: Yeah. And it's a nice vibe. Like, a lot of people were there for the first time, and they were like, this is so nice.
2: The Boricuas, to me,
1: yeah,
2: it seems like that's the only day they want to unite.
0: Yeah.
2: They don't participate on anything else. That one day that you have on Sunday in the city,
0: right,
2: everyone thinks just that day.
0: Nah, man,
1: there's so many events going on.
0: Yeah,
2: we should be running this.
0: We should be.
1: But we started,
2: especially in New York.
1: But we started already.
2: No, we did.
1: We started with a Snug Harbor.
2: But so still, it only happens. When do you really see all the Puerto Ricans?
1: I know.
2: When it comes to that,
0: right?
2: Only.
0: Right.
2: You know what I mean?
1: Yeah, that's true.
2: And it should be Spanish Heritage Month. Since how long? It's a month.
0: Yeah.
2: Not just that one day.
0: Mm-hmm. You see, month, yeah, from mid-September to mid-October.
1: Like, if you look at the Dominicans, and shout out to my Dominican people, they still gather anywhere and everywhere. You go to the Bronx, they're in all the clubs. Mm-hmm. Everything is packed.
0: Mm-hmm.
1: Us Puerto Ricans, and you know, we got to get into the groove again, you know? I know everybody has a life, and but you can always make time to have a good time. Life is not just about work.
0: No, there's no more bodegas.
2: We barely have any
1: bodegas. Man, when I go to a bodega, the only thing I hear is this. What do you want, my friend?
2: Exactly.
1: That's all I ante. Oye, ¿qué pasa, hermano? Now it's, what do you want? You know?
0: But, I mean, that's what we're trying to do. We're trying to bring the community together. And thanks for Kristen for letting us do this, because this brings the community together.
1: They're the backbone of all this.
0: Music is the way to everybody, to every genre. Because even if you don't know Spanish, but if you're listening to this, this is music. You don't even have to know the lyrics. Just listen to that piano playing, the horns.
1: They say people with dementia, because my mother had dementia, but when she was alive, she wouldn't remember me for a few days or maybe weeks at a time. But any song I played that was salsa or any song that she used to like, she knew the lyrics. Mm-hmm. Because music works. Music is the only thing that works every part of your brain.
0: Yeah.
1: Because we don't use the, our entire brain. We only use a small portion. But music, for some reason, works everything around everything. It just uses all the avenues.
0: Music calms the soul, too, if you think about it.
1: Yeah. Or it could make the soul violent. Play some hip-hop. That's why I don't play hip-hop. You start playing hip-hop, guys, you start walking like this.
2: Yeah, some people just take it too far when it comes to hip-hop is not even because... We all grew up on it.
1: I started out with hip hop, to be honest.
2: It's not like I want to go out there and shoot somebody.
0: No, it's how you, you interpret the music.
1: Yeah, when I was doing clubs and people start fighting, I stopped the hip hop and I'll start with that song that starts like this. Whoa. And everybody was kung fu fighting.
0: Henry started playing that Tennessee whiskey.
1: And they start looking at me like, this guy's crazy.
0: Henry started playing that Tennessee whiskey music.
1: Yeah, but that was crazy, man. I had a lot of fun doing that.
0: But we're ready. We're gonna start doing some things for the community. Cipro already started doing things for the community, which I'm a big part of. Henry's a part of it. United's part of it, and we're just gonna continue that. Between Carlos, myself, Henry, and everybody else, we're gonna put it together. A community. We have to stick together. We have to, you know. We have to unite. We have to see,
2: make it happen.
0: Make it happen,
1: En la unidad está la fuerza.
0: Exactly.
1: Remember that. That's how it is.
0: Yep.
1: That's how we're going to keep it going, you know?
0: So, yes.
1: Now, question. When is the next date for Snug Harbor? So people can start.
0: The next date next year?
1: Yeah.
0: Oh, June 6th.
1: June 6th, people.
0: So write it in your calendar. June 6th.
1: And how many people do we have?
0: We had 5,300.
1: Look at that. And we started out with
0: 3,500 was the first one.
1: And we would think we're just going to have a few hundred people.
2: That snuck in,
1: But a lot of people thought for some reason that they had to pay for tickets there.
0: No. The thing
1: like
0: is, we put
1: the computer thing, like it threw everybody off. Like
0: yeah, but I mean, yeah. All 5,000 tickets went on Eventbrite.
1: Right, yeah.
0: So, I mean, it was on there. The tickets were free. The only reason why we did it that way, so they could register and we can get a head count for Snug Harbor. Yeah, now, next year...
2: for a head count.
0: Right. Yeah. Now, next year is going to be different. Next year, we're going to be working with Snug Harbor where everybody's going to be registering through Snug Harbor. You know,
1: okay.
0: Our link will be coexisting, where we'll both get the registration. But
1: and they don't need the ticket to enter the
0: park. No. They don't need
1: the
0: ticket.
1: You don't need none of that.
0: No. It's more for the head council.
1: It's just to give us a 1,000 more people are coming. So guess what? We're going to need another 10 volunteers.
0: Right.
1: It's just so we can get the right amount of help
0: and for
1: that day.
0: The staffing, for the Snug Harbor staffing.
1: That's
0: all
1: it is. And vendors. And also when we could get more vendors.
0: Yeah.
1: Because the more people, that means then we get more
0: vendors. More vendors, right.
2: Because this year was pretty big. You had a big crowd there.
0: Yeah.
2: That means the following year it has to be bigger.
0: No, next year it's going to be bigger. Yeah. Next year.
2: Entertainment. Yeah. Not that it didn't do a thing.
0: No, next year we
2: have to speed it up now, pick it up.
0: Yeah. I already spoke to Bedrock. I already spoke to Bedrock about the entertainment. We're looking for a headliner for next year. We're going to, switch it up on the stage where the headliner don't come on too late in the day.
1: Right.
0: Because some people tend to leave and this and that.
1: Yeah, well, it rained.
0: And it rained a little too.
1: We got rained on,
0: but we're going to work on that scheduling on the stage so everybody gets to enjoy. Everything.
1: Yeah.
0: So the DJs did that thing. And
1: shout out to Rob Lowe, shout out to Joe Gonzalez, shout out to DJ Rico, DJ Tomate, DJ Jason Rios, and myself. We all did an amazing job. It was nice. Everybody was happy with the way everything was working. Shout out to Danny Doko for doing his thing and Joe Bedrock for putting it all together.
0: United had a spot.
1: They were selling their
0: juices and everything.
1: Yeah.
2: I didn't get that spot because Daddy's fault.
0: My fault?
2: Yeah.
0: Why? What did I do?
2: He didn't back up the truck for us.
0: Oh.
1: I wasn't even allowed to bring my truck in there either. He says, you got to park outside. How far?
2: But
1: outside.
2: All jokes aside, and maybe your Bedrock and Danny might like this, but I was in Elizabeth this Sunday that just passed.
0: Oh, for their festival.
2: They did it big over there.
1: Okay.
2: Puerto Rican parade.
1: Really?
2: Now, the Alliance over there willing to join.
1: Really?
2: So
1: they heard about it.
2: It's something that we can...
0: We could talk about that.
2: They organized. They They're doing it good over there. That's
0: I mean, it is a good idea to collaborate with other organizations like that because when they're doing their thing in Jersey, we can, you know, collaborate with them over there and do whatever, you know, help them out. And then when we do our stuff over here, even if we plan on doing a parade, because Staten Island needs a Puerto Rican parade.
1: Yeah, yeah.
0: You know what I mean? We already did the festival. I mean, that's every year. So now we got to work on getting
1: that. And we
0: got
1: to live up
0: going.
1: To the name, United,
2: you know,
1: Bar and Restaurant, right?
2: Well, like I said,
1: it's about being united.
2: They willing, like I said, they want to sit down and talk. Okay. They willing to. But that's not my dog.
1: Yeah.
2: But I'm willing to set it up.
1: But they heard about Snook Harbor? Did they hear about
2: Snook Harbor? Oh, yeah, they heard about us.
1: Okay, good.
2: They heard about, you know, what y'all did over here in Snook Harbor. Because they, when I mentioned something, they're like, yeah, I heard you did something like that. And that's when they threw it at us, me and my wife, and they said, yo, you got to get together. Which is true. We are tri-state.
0: Yeah, exactly.
1: And we bought Equals. We got to stick together. We got to work together. And have fun
0: and they
1: together.
0: Do it big out there.
2: They
0: I mean, they've been doing it for more years than us, right?
2: Okay. But they got it together. And you can see the professional one.
1: Nice.
2: You know what I mean?
0: I mean, eventually, like, Cipra's growing right now. I mean, I think we did better this year than the first one.
1: And
0: the
1: that's
0: first
1: how it's
0: one,
1: gonna be. It's
0: but it's gonna get better as we go, and it's gonna get bigger as we go, and you know, so that's how it is. And right now, Cipra is known on Staten Island.
2: Yeah, exactly.
0: You know, so
2: not just here in Staten Island.
0: Well, now, right, in Jersey, they know that we did something in Snow Harbor. Cipra.
1: There was a Colombiano there after I played my set. You know, I went to go mingle with my friends, whatever. And he goes, oh, yeah, you know, thank you so much with the music you were playing. I'm from Colombia, and I think this is a beautiful thing, and this, that, the other. And I'm like, well, thank you for being here. You know, he was real nice. You know,
0: yeah.
1: He was very nice about it.
0: No, I mean, it's Snow Harbor. We
1: so
0: had all kinds of
1: people. We had
0: genres.
1: All type of people
0: there.
1: Yeah,
0: we had all types. Yeah.
1: Yeah. And their family, and you guys are welcome, whether you're Dominican, no matter where you're from, Peruvian.
0: Everybody.
1: Todo el mundo le gusta la salsa.
0: It's a festivity.
1: That's one thing that we all have in common, salsa.
2: Mm-hmm. Look at the Chinese food there, right?
0: Oh yeah, the Chinese, bro. So, I was watching.
2: They're taking over size. Yeah, my opinion. Have you seen their videos, Amy?
0: Yeah,
1: they've been dancing forever.
2: No, not dancing, singing
0: it.
2: Bro.
1: Yeah, la banda azul.
2: No, there's a lot of them.
0: There's another.
1: Get out of here.
0: There's one from Japan now that they call.
1: And they speak. And they sing Spanish.
0: Los salsero borracho de Japón.
2: Yo, they're crazy, yeah.
0: Bro, seriously. I was watching them on YouTube. These guys are off the hook, singing Gran Combo music, Cano y Tremera music, all type, yo.
1: Wow.
0: Yo.
2: And not only that,
1: I'm gonna
2: school
1: come up.
2: Bands.
0: Yeah.
2: They have school bands playing.
1: Wow.
2: Going through them for a famous salsa.
0: And you see all.

0: right? That's the whole thing. That's what they pay.
1: That's why we need a real XFM.
2: Yeah.
0: Oh, that'll be nice too.
2: That'll be nice.
0: It'll be nice too. Yes. See, we're just brainstorming here. And you got to be part of the whole process.
3: We're giving the public too much right now.
0: You got to be part of the process right now.
1: Somebody will come out with it.
3: Next week, there'll be a Sasa FM.
0: Yeah, right?
1: But the most you have right now is really online.
3: Online, there's a lot of online.
0: Like the last one to ever do it was Polito Vega.
3: Yeah.
0: Let's keep it 100. And J.S. Star, but Polito Vega was like the man.
3: No, he was the man.
0: He was coming out in Periodico de Ayer. Yeah, you know, oye, Polito, you know, so he was the last guy to really. So we need somebody else like that, and that could be us.
3: Hey, listen, one day.
0: And us and other people with us, you know?
1: Yeah. Maybe Joe, because Joe likes it.
3: Oh, Joe, yeah. Joe got that voice, though.
0: Yeah.
3: Joe got that mic voice.
0: Yeah, one time I went to the Mega with J.S. Star, right? He was like, yo, honey, I want you to come down. That's all right. Go to the Mega, he goes, yo, I want you to answer the phone. I said, bro, I came here to hang out. He goes, bro, just grab the phone right there. And number one caller is going to win these tickets to this bolero guy that he sings bolero. He sings like slow jams. I forgot his name. It was a Mexican guy. I said, all right, but make your voice deep. So I grabbed the phone. And I got to this lady, and she started screaming. I think she was number four. I go, Señora, usted perdió. I don't care. It's the first time somebody picked up the phone for me. It was just crazy. And then at the end of the day, he was like, Kevin, yo, you want the tickets? I said, no. Yeah, it was fun, though. It was fun. Shout out to J.I. Star.
3: Shout out. So, yeah, there's a few things going on. Like I said, in United next week, you know.
0: And Marvelous Marvin. Shout out to
3: Marvelous Marv, yes. Yeah. Get there next week, starting next week. There's going to be DoorDash, Uber Eats. If you can't make it to United Bar and Lounge at 695 Bay Street, make sure you go on DoorDash or Uber Eats and order that food.
0: And keep in mind, there's parking for United Bar and Restaurant. It's right there. There's like a little hill that goes, like a small hill going down, a little ramp that goes down. You can park your car there. It's dark in there, but they're going to put light in there soon, right?
1: I do a flashlight.
3: Wear the sneakers with the lights.
0: We're going to put some Christmas lights around the gates.
3: So, yeah, let's go to some music. Then we'll come back and chat some more.

Shout out to the Brooklyn Cadillac Club in Coney Island. Big Mike, Rolanda, my brother Brooklyn Ray, the one and only, baby. Shout out to y'all people. Love you guys.

0: Yeah, yeah, yeah. Good night, buddy. Good night. Get home safe. So, yes, yeah, yeah, yeah.
1: Oh, there's one more thing that I forgot to mention. My boy Alito, back in the day, I was part of the Break Till Dawn. It was a breakdance crew in Coney Island. Mm-hmm. Then they changed the name to Fresh Kids. So every year they have a reunion.
0: Mm.
1: We did one at the rooftop by the Ford Amphitheater.
0: Right.
1: A couple of years back, it was a success. Over 400 people were there on that little roof.
0: Nice.
1: So this year, we're doing it again. Well, Alito's doing it again. He's putting all this together. He's going to have Melly Mel performing. And the freestyle artist Fascination is going to be...
0: Ooh.
1: Let me give you the right information. It's going to be August 7th at 4 o'clock. Behind Nathan's. August 7th at 4 o'clock. You're going to have live performances by Melly Mel and Fascination. It's called the Art Wall. You know, they have like a lot mm-hmm. of walls with
0: yeah,
1: art.
0: With the art.
1: Yeah, that's where it's going to be. I think Cardi B performed there. And so did a whole bunch of artists. They've been performing there. So,
0: all right. So
1: it's going to be August 7th. If you guys want shirts for the event, look him up. Alito on Facebook. Fresh Kids. Kids with a Z. So, yeah. Shout out to my boy Alito for doing it big. It's going to be good. Right. Yeah. So, it's going to be all love. We're going to have a few DJs there also spinning. I'm not going to be part of it, but I want to watch. I don't break dance no more because if I go down, I'm not coming up. You know what I mean? So...
0: No break dancing.
1: Pulling muscles, breaking bones.
0: Ain't no break dancing over here either.
1: I'm done with that. Just leave that to the young kids now. I did enough of that.
0: So it was a good set. Good set.
1: Thank you.
0: Great music. Again, we had Carlos and Betty from United Bar and Restaurant, 695 Bay Street. Starting next week, be on the lookout. They're going to be opening up for now at 2 o'clock. Then they're going to work their way into the lunch hour and stuff like that. But they will be having DoorDash, Uber Eats, and they'll be open for to eat in as well. So,
1: they have a website?
0: Not yet. They're working on that. Okay. Yeah.
1: All right. So once we get that going.
0: Yeah. Once we get that going, we'll be good. Make your way there. There's going to be some events going on at United as well. That'll be posted on my page on Facebook, Daniel Ortiz. And the Doco Entertainment page. Everything that we'll be doing, it'll be also on the CIPRA page, the Staten Island Puerto Rican Alliance page. Everything we do with CIPRA, Doco, United, it'll be on all three pages, so you can't miss it. So,
1: by the way, this event with the breakdance reunion is going to be taking place in Coney Island behind Nathan's. I don't know if I said it, but Coney Island behind Nathan's, August 7th, 4 p.m. Right.
0: Be there.
1: Yeah.
0: The Electric Boogaloo.
1: Yeah, no doubt. I'm going to tell you a story, bro. It's going to be funny. Listen. I got a little down. When I went to Puerto Rico, with my father at the age of 12. I know I told you the story, but some people may not know the story. But some of you might, because I mentioned it once. I was 12 years old when I went to Puerto Rico. Now, keep in mind... I was Spanish, you know, back in those days was Spanglish.
0: Yeah,
1: you know,
0: Spanglish,
1: like we didn't speak perfect Spanish, right? I mean, now I'm close to it, but I'm not, you know, not like before, right? When I was a kid. Fast forward, my father comes from New York because they were divorced, my mother and my father. Mm-hmm. So he's like, Henry, you want to come? Because he took my brother first. Then my brother came back. Then he asked me, yo, you want to go? I'm like, yeah. I'm 12 years old, so I go over there. He puts me in school. Now, I didn't understand a word they were saying because they were talking so fast. Right? So this is when breakdance came out that I was in the crew, Break Till Dawn in Coney Island. So... breakdance just came out in New York and Puerto Rico.
0: Right.
1: I was cutting class because I didn't understand. Well, one class I was cutting because I didn't understand what she was talking about. Because I think it was my Spanish class. And my father goes to me one day after a few months in school. He's like, Henry, so I was in the seventh grade back, you know. I mean, once I was there, I think I was in the sixth grade or seventh grade. Yeah, I can't remember. But he goes to me the night before. He goes, Henry, so how you doing in school? I'm like, oh, I'm doing great, Pops. Yeah, I'm doing good. I'm going there tomorrow. I think I gasped right there. So I said, okay. So he goes to my school, right? So he goes to my teacher because we had classes outside. Like we had the main school, but outside like, we also had little, classes, right? Yeah. And he's asking the teacher, Missy, because it's over there. It's not Mrs. Right? It's Missy. Meter, right? Mm-hmm. So he goes, Missy, señora, yo soy el papá de Henry. You know, I'm Henry's father. I want to know how he's doing in school. She goes, well, I never had the opportunity. Bueno, I'm saying in Spanish. Yo nunca tuve la oportunidad de conocer a tu hijo. She never had the opportunity to meet me. My friend the following day told me, Henry, all I heard was this. He smacked me up, right? And the teacher's jumping. Oh, you're going to kill him. You're going to kill him, right? Anyway, keep in mind, every Friday, I already had my breakdance crew. Uh-huh. I had a breakdance crew over there at that age, you know, like I had, you know, like a few guys, whatever. Yeah. And we would go to the Pueblo every Fridays to breakdance and make doing like they had a little stage, you know, where they had performance when they're
0: La Placita,
1: right? But they took it down in Arecibo. So that's what happened in Arecibo. So fast forward, long story short, I had a windbreaker that belonged to my friend Farina. The reason why we call him Farina, because he looked like the kid in the box. He did, right? So anyway, so after he beat me up, whatever, you know, at lunchtime, I said, I'm going to have to go over there because it's, you know, we're supposed to battle another team or whatever, another crew. Mm-hmm. So I go, here's Farina, here's the windmill. Yo, my father beat me up this morning because I didn't go to school, you know, this, that, the other. I got to run back because it's still lunch. Oh, Henry, but we need you. I said, what are you talking about? We need you to do the hand spin. You're the only one that can do it. Remember, breakdance just came out, yeah. You know, so I knew all the steps, right? So I'm like, damn. I said, all right, freak it. Now, keep in mind, this is lunchtime. Everybody from the stores, they go on their lunch break. Mm-hmm. They go to the placita, like 100 people there just watching us breakdance.
0: Right.
1: 100 people, right? I start doing the hand spin. When you do the hand spin, you can only look at the floor.
0: Right.
1: You can't look up because, you know, because your body won't let you, right? Right. You can only see the floor. I see some shoes that look familiar. They look like roaches, brown roaches, right? And as I'm spinning, I'm going around in a circle. I keep seeing the shoe, and it's getting closer. And when I look up, my father's like this. So what I do, I start spinning faster. I start kicking too because he's trying to grab me. He's cursing all. He's trying to grab me, and I'm spinning so fast. The next day, my friends are like, "Yo, Henry, yo, we couldn't see you anymore. That's how fast you would go." He says, yo, come get a show. Oh, my show. He was smacking me up.
0: You look, you didn't fly off like a propeller.
1: He was driving, beat me up in the car, man. It was crazy. And but I had love for it, right? So years later, you know, we grew up, whatever, right? So he sees a friend of mine who became a lieutenant in Puerto Rico. And he sees my father in the Pueblo. He goes, hey, Ramon. He goes, hey, ¿cómo está? Hey, ¿te recuerdas ese día que tu hijo estaba bailando allá en la tarima? He goes, yeah. But the show got better when you got on the stage. So me and my father used to joke on that all the time. Man. So those are memories. Those are good memories to me.
0: Listen.
1: Like, you do that to a kid now, yo, you get locked up.
0: Yeah, you get locked up.
1: That's just how it is.
0: Sometimes those are the best memories, though.
1: Yeah, man, they are, man. They were. Yeah. It was fun.
0: So, yeah, man. So, yeah, be on the lookout for that.
1: And what about the stadium?
0: The stadium is not happening.
1: No,
0: because something happened with the construction when they got messed up and they did some concrete work.
1: Oh, yeah?
0: So now they did something wrong with the concrete and they have to break it all up again and rebuild it, redo the concrete.
1: The whole stadium?
0: Not the whole stadium.
1: Oh, the section?
0: Yeah. So they're looking for another venue on that. So.
1: Oh, wow.
0: We'll keep you updated on the Hispanic Heritage. It'll be happening, I think they changed the date as well to October.
1: Indoors, right?
0: No, it's outdoors.
1: October?
0: Yeah.
1: Bring your
0: bring your windbreakers.
1: Your triple goose.
0: No, sometimes you get some hot weather in October. Yeah, you get that Indian
1: bring
0: summer.
1: Bring your Timberlands. Is that some size of your Timberlands?
0: You get that Indian summer, brother. Come on.
1: Yeah.
0: It's all love. I don't even remember what it is.
1: Over. Shout out to my brother Ray. Shout out to my sisters. Shout out to Alito. Shout out to Big Mike, Rolanda, DJ Joe Gonzalez, DJ Rico. It's just so many heads. It's just like I can't.
0: Too remember. Many.
1: I gotta write this down, man. A Bible of people.
0: I'm gonna shout out the Cipra team.
1: Yeah, there
0: the
1: you
0: whole
1: go.
0: Cipra, Cipra team.
1: And shout out to Joe Bedrock who's watching.
0: He might be watching, or he might be drunk somewhere.
1: He's probably
0: Puerto
1: pulling
0: Rico.
1: His hair. Oh, I want to see something.
0: Sent,
1: oh,
0: he sent pictures of him going to get some good food too. So he's eating somewhere. He's eating some good food in Puerto Rico somewhere. So
1: I'm gonna be going to Puerto Rico soon.
0: I would love to go to Puerto Rico one day.
1: Go for a week. I haven't been there in a minute.
0: Yeah, he's eating alitas. He's eating chicken wings.
1: And what I like about Puerto Rico is that when you get out the airport, they have food vendors like everywhere. You know, you could just pull over, buy yourself some fritura. You want to go here, you could get pollo, asado. You know, it's awesome.
0: Alitas con sabor de chicharrón. That's what he's eating. And a guayaba super king sundae.
1: Hell, I never heard of that before.
0: Me either.
1: Sounds interesting, though.
0: But that's why he's having it. He's enjoying it,
1: yeah,
0: too, I'm sure.
1: Him, man. He deserves it.
0: Yeah, he's out there with his family. So, yeah, shout out to him. Shout out to the Sipra family.
1: Wack, brother. What happened?
0: Shout out to the Sipra family.
1: Yeah, yeah. Did you guys do the barbecue for the volunteers?
0: Yes, we did.
1: And how did that go?
0: It was really good. Really nice.
1: I wish I was there, but I had to do a few things.
0: Yeah, I know. But it was nice. It was good.
1: Did you take pictures? Any pictures?
0: Yeah, there's pictures.
1: Okay, you got to send them to me. But did you post them on your Facebook?
0: Not on my page. No, it's on the Sipra page.
1: Oh, so go to the Sipra page. Like, I'm going to do them.
0: Oh, on the website.
1: Okay.
0: Sipra.25.
1: Nice, nice.
0: Sipra25.org. Nice, nice. Yep. So we're going to end it with DJ Henry. On behalf of Henry Montalvo, DJ Henry Montalvo, Carlos and Betty from United, Bedrock from Puerto Rico, Patsy's in Florida. So, yeah, on behalf of everybody, on behalf of myself, Danny Doco, sweet dreams, good night, and we'll see you in two weeks.
1: 2 weeks, baby. God willing.
0: Peace.
1: Stay safe out there, people.

the beginning of the show, keep in mind that once this show is over, this show is going to be on replay. It's going to keep repeating itself to early morning, probably like around 9 o'clock in the morning. So if you missed it, wait till the show is over, press on the radio show, and it'll start over. All right? Enjoy.

啦啦啦啦啦啦啦啦啦啦啦啦啦啦啦啊！Warning: this show may cause genre whiplash or not. Honestly, I have no idea. I'm Dia Fleury, your host, the dream girl who's evil, some may say. Welcome to Dizzy Days, where playlists have commitment issues and genres are more like suggestions. Every other Wednesday, 10 a.m. to 12 p.m., we'll be bouncing around. Here's how it works. I pick the songs, and you pretend to trust me. Simple enough, am I right? Let's get dizzy and dazed on Maker Park Radio.

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Wait, which camera? Oh, okay. 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Oh, my goodness. Ah.

Hello, hello. Let's turn up the music a little bit. Warning, this show may cause genre whiplash, or not. Honestly, I have no idea. Anyway, I'm Dia Fleury, your host, the dream girl who is evil, some may say. Some may say. Welcome to Dizzy Days, where playlists have commitment issues just like I do, and genres are more like suggestions. Every other Wednesday from 10 a.m. to 12 p.m., we'll be bouncing around. Here's how it works. I pick the songs, and you pretend to trust me. Simple enough, am I right? Let's get Dizzy and Dazed on Maker Park Radio. Let's go. Right now, we're going to be listening to Dizzy VIP, because it's very fitting. So yeah, let's do that. Dizzy.

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So yeah, enjoy this stimmy song at like 10 in the morning, just to wake you up a little bit, you know?

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This is one of my favorite songs. You're about to hear one of my favorite songs. This is called I'll Believe in Anything from, who is this from? Oh my goodness, Wolf Parade. I love this song. It's so good. At least I think so. Yeah.

After this song, after this amazing song that's going to end in a few seconds, we have Idiot Heart from Sunset Rubdown. A very similar vibe, honestly. Also a very stimmy song that's been in my head on repeat. So yeah, pretty cool, pretty cool. And if you're watching the live stream, you get to see me like act out the songs like a weirdo. So yeah, enjoy that too.

So this is Ron Ross from Rammstein. It's German. You guys know this song, maybe. Next up, after this, we're switching gears a little bit, and we're playing my favorite song from Pink Shift, I'm Not Crying, You're Crying. Speaking of Pink Shift, them and, let's see, who else? Pink Shift is next. Pink Shift, Fishbone, and Cat Crash are playing at Maker Park Radio's little park and stuff on August 1st. Make sure you get your tickets for that, because that's going to be a pretty cool show. I'm very excited for that. So yeah, next up we have my favorite Pink Shift song, as I'm talking over the current song, very much so. So yeah, enjoy that. We're going to have a little bit of a mood shift in a second, but enjoy the rest of this song, the few seconds that are left.

Again, that was Pink Shift, and you can see Pink Shift along with Fishbone and Cat Crash at Maker Park Radio on August 1st. Get your tickets for that. I feel like that's going to be a really good show. Yeah.

So we just listened to Freak by Bad Static, and that is one of my favorite bands in the world right now. Super riot girly. I saw them live at a queer like pride show in June, and they were amazing. So definitely check out Bad Static as well. Just check out everything. It's good. It's good, guys. I promise.

That was a little abrupt. Sorry about that, guys. Speaking of the show, August 1st at Maker Park Radio, this is Cat Crash, another awesome music people. Yeah. Enjoy.

Yep, my commitment issues playlist. Yeah, what about it? Enjoy some Iggy Pop. Right, Iggy Pop? No, I'm... Oh, Iggy Pop is featured on this. Yeah, Teddy Bears and Iggy Pop. I was right.

This song might as well be one of my anthems because I am in fact a weird girl, and this is Weird Girl from Mommy Longlegs. Yep, Weird Girl.

So we are halfway there. I hope you guys are enjoying Dizzy Days. I'm Dia Flurry, and right now we're listening to The Killing Type from Amanda Palmer. So that's cool. Maybe I am the killing type.

0: having sex with you, not out of desire or shame, but some subconscious impulse to feel pain. I wipe my tears on my face.
1: Yep, this playlist has commitment issues. OMG. This is It's Only Sex from Car Seat Headrest. Super fun song. Yeah.

and they all talk about how okay it is to be gay and straight and bisexual and asexual and have sex however you like. But I don't care about hundreds of hypothetical people and their hypothetical sex feels. I care about me and my

0: Well, now, we call this the act of mating, but there are several other very important differences.
1: You guys are going to learn that I like silly songs. We're a mess. We have some silly songs, some not silly songs. Let's enjoy the silly song.

0: Whoa.
1: What you know about vehicular maintenance?
0: Another dancey song, and then we're gonna have like a sharp right turn to something much more chaotic after this. But yeah, we're almost halfway there, guys. Thanks for tuning in. This is Dizzy Days with Dia Fleury, the dream.

What did I tell you? The Commitment Issues playlist is real. We're taking a sharp right or left turn. I don't know my left from my right. With Scene Queen Tracksuit.

0: 1, 2. Eat my fucking poo.
1: Yes, I just said that.
2: What you gonna do? You're gonna cry because it took you by surprise. Oh my God, how cringe, you guys.
1: Fuck you.

0: sir. Did you need help? Well, just turn around and
1: fuck your sir.
2: Well, that was exact was necessary.
1: You

my Commitment Issues playlist is going to have a little bit of like a, not a full left turn, but maybe like a slight left turn. You know, a slightly different vibe is coming up next. We'll see.

This is Serotonin from Dexter and the Moon Rocks. And I'm Dia Fleury, the dream girl who is evil. And this is Dizzy Daze.

As this song is coming to an end, let me introduce the next song. The next song is Parachute from Hayley Williams. I've cried in my shower on the floor multiple times to this song, so now it's your turn. Haha, kidding, don't cry.

Slight change with Party For You from Charlie XCX. Yeah, this is like a vibey song. I usually don't like this kind of music, but I like this song because it's like very catchy.

So it is currently 11:37. We have a little more songs, a few more songs, a little more time. Thank you for tuning in to Maker Park Radio, and keep tuning in for the rest of my show and all the other cool shows. Yeah.

This is Mythologize Me from Eliza McLam. After that, we have 23's A Baby from Blonde Shell. I actually saw Blonde Shell when they only had like two songs out when they opened for like Suki Waterhouse a couple years ago. That was also a pretty good show. I'd love to see Blonde Shell again, honestly. I need to look into that.

So Blondshell is actually having a show November 6th at Terminal 5. So I might go to that because that's kind of close to my birthday. That could be a little birthday present to myself. Well, you have to spoil yourself, guys. Go to all the shows you can.

After this song, we're going to phase into some slightly different songs that don't really mix well into each other, but I'm still going to do it because this is Dizzy Days, and you're here to get dizzy and dazed. Why else would you be here?

It is 11:47. We have a few more minutes until our next show starts. That's exciting, guys. Well, it's not exciting because I'm having fun and I like dancing around and stuff. But the next show is going to be cool too. So, yeah, make sure you stay tuned for that as well. And let's enjoy these last couple of songs.

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So it's going to be a little bit of whiplash, but, you know, my whiplash commitment issues playlist, guys. Yeah.

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The second to last song. Oh my goodness. Just like that, our music identity crisis is coming to an end. With one more song after this, thanks for tuning in. This has been Dizzy Days. I'm Dia Fleury, the dream girl who may be evil. I'll see you in 2 weeks. Until then, be weird, be kind, stay dangerous, and enjoy these last two songs. Yeah.

Okay, here comes our last song, Dream Girl Evil from Florence and the Machine. This has been Dizzy Days. I'm Dia Fleury, the dream girl who is evil. And you're listening or watching Maker Park Radio. Enjoy this last song and stay tuned for the next awesome show.

That was Dream Girl Evil from Florence and the Machine. This has been Dizzy Days at Maker Park Radio. I'm Dia Fleury. Thanks for tuning in, and I'll see you in 2 weeks. Make sure to tune in to our next awesome show. Bye, guys.

0: are you today? I'm fine, thank you. Who are you?
1: Who are you?
0: Who are you?
1: Who are you?
0: Who are you?
1: Who are you?
2: Every passing day, we become aware of many divisions within the inner circle of the self. Sometimes telling us of hopes unrealized and dreams that will not rest until they incarnate themselves in us. All the while we pull back, but they will not let us go. In soundless movement there floats up through all the chambers of his being, encompassing all the tongued cries from many cells, one word.

Yeah, what are you doing here? It's Demystify on Maker Park Radio. This is a show where every week, well, every 2 weeks, really, a person named Neil will host. This week it's me. I'm actually the host every week. And I played music. I was kind of digging into the old Neil Mitchell tape collection. Some of those. I'm not a big... You ever go to a movie and it just feels like the director just put all their music that they listened to in high school on the soundtrack? That always bugs me a little bit when a movie feels that way. And this set wasn't entirely that way, but there were definitely a couple of oldies I threw in. Like that last one, Dragon Lady, by the Geraldine Fibbers. Great little, I'm going to call it a rock opera, from the Lost Somewhere Between the Earth and My Home album that came out on Virgin in 1995. It seems odd that they were on a major label to me. Not that they're that crazy, but just doesn't, they don't seem like a major label kind of a band. Before that, we heard a song I've just been loving so much. That merry-go-round sounding thing was Cheerful Afternoon by a band called Roly Poly. And it's on a collection called Obscure Independent Classics Volume 4 that is compiled by musician Alan Jenkins. That volume came out in 2016. See, now that is not supposed to happen. I don't know why it changes on me, and then I talk about it and it drives me insane. Anyway, those collections are wild, and something about the summery vibe of that one has just been reverberating in my head, and I couldn't wait to play it on the show. Sernubiqua was Chris Carter before that. Chris Carter of Throbbing Gristle put out an album in 2018 called Chemistry Lessons Volume 1 and included that track. Verna Lindt before that, a bit of a comeback last year for that Swedish artist. And a long one called Avant-Garde Parts 1 and 2. I like that she said, you almost made me crash my car. You shouldn't be so avant-garde. What a line. I love it. Before that, a song that just... They were basically like, hey, what can you do in a song? And they were like, well, you can do this. And they, every single thing, they were like, okay, check it off. We're going to do it. I love it. Ratbaki, that loosely translates to the night goes on, the conversation goes on. It was from a film called Namak Halal. Came out in 1982. Namak Halal means faithful, I believe. It was Shashi Kapoor, Asha Bose, and Bappi Lahiri, who were the performers on that track. Soul Hole was the band At. That's the At sign, the A with a circle over it. That's from 2024. I think they have a new album or single out, or a new album coming out. That one was on Car Park. They're a Philly-Baltimore combination. I went back to the tape collection for King Missile from 1991, Story of Willie. When we had the wildfires, I kept thinking of the line from that song. He liked fresh air, but he went outside anyway. And I was like, well, I guess if it's going to play in my head, it's going to play on the Maker Park radio airwaves. Also on my mind was Heatstroke. So I played a track by that title. The Chats are the band. They're from Australia, and they had a record out in 2020 called High Risk Behavior, and that was on it.
Four in the Morning was Genius from 1974. Genius is a bold name for one thing, but it's also the name of an outfit put together by, I don't even know if it's an outfit. I think it's just this guy, Mochin Marafiotti. And he's from Argentina. And he put out an album in 1974, a self-titled album by an artist called Genius. That was him. It sounded like he was sampling porn films, but I'm not really entirely sure what he was doing. Whatever it is, it was really good. Tuning In, Tuning On was Kim Wilde from her self-titled album in 1981. And we started everything with a little intro called Morning by Decca, a New York City-based artist. That came out in 2020 on an album called Snakes and Birds. What can I tell you? I can tell you that we're almost there. The Fishbone Show in Maker Park is almost happening. It happens on the 1st of August. I hope you can attend. Pink Shift is opening, which is absolutely insane. Cat Crash is also on the bill. This is gonna be a great show. A very I don't really like the word eclectic, but this is an eclectic collection of artists. Speaking of eclectic, I don't like to describe my own taste as eclectic. That's why I don't like that word. But somebody did ask me what the theme of my show was going to be this week. Then I looked at the stuff I was looking to play, and I was like, there's absolutely no theme whatsoever. There's nothing that makes any sense at all. So this is the set, I think, that really indicated that to me. So here you go. Maker Park Radio, and this is what happens on Demystify.

This song is from me to you, Hank and Audrey. I feel that you're both finally happy now. And Audrey, I want to thank you for the wonderful party that you gave for me before you passed away. This is the song you told me was your favorite of all Hank songs. We miss you, baby.

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And Audrey, I want to thank you for the wonderful party that you gave for me before you passed away. This is the song you tuned us.

I wish I didn't make you sick. Now that's a topic for a song. I love it. Jackie Cohen. I think she's New York City based now, originally from LA. I don't really know. I'm not tracking her phone. I don't know where she is. But her song Make You Sick from 2018 and her Tacoma Night Terror Part 2 Self-Fulfilling Elegy album, that's a winner. Yeah, we kind of ended that set with some poppy songs after a set that was a little more chaotic, I guess. I don't know. Lone Wolf Party was Sputnik the Band. Their latest release, it's called The Cottage Sounds Volume 1 Global Positioning System. New album. That track also features Kendall Jane Mead. And that band, Sputnik, will be performing Saturday night in Brooklyn at Freddy's, if you can make that. Keeping with the pop, the pop really started with Floored by Signal Chain, Australian band. Put that out in 2025 on an album called Off in Spring. Del Dare Pierre Miché was Karush Yagmei, an Iranian artist, and that track has just been covered by one of the members of Habibi, Rahil, and we're going to be hearing that later, actually, that cover version, shortly, if things don't go off the rails. Don Mayen Sevjili was before that from LSD Orchestrasi, some Turkish psych rock from 1967. And before that was Divinations from Oracle Sisters. They're Paris-based, and I love the guitar in that song. Really nice. She Walks in Beauty was Jurjan Andriessen, a Dutch composer who put out 3 synth records, including one called The Awakening Dream in 1977. That track was on it. Bureau B has re-released it. The Great Unwind was from William Tyler. That was a long kind of ambient country track. It's from an album called Modern Country. William Tyler did the... he's a composer. He records for Merge on his own. He did the score for the movie First Cow, directed by Kelly Reichert. Possibly the greatest living American filmmaker, in my opinion. She's up there. I had a conversation about that last night, actually. And he was also in Lamb Chop and Silver Jews, but the most interesting fact about William Tyler is that his parents co-wrote the song Bobby Sue for the Oak Ridge Boys. That's when you brag about at parties, no doubt. How'd they come up with that? China Nights was Dick Curlis before that. Just an unexpected version of that song, as far as I'm concerned. I didn't really know that much about that song. It has been recorded a few times. The composer is Kiyu Sakamoto, who was the artist behind a huge hit way back when, called Sukiyaki. And this one, Dick Curlis just gives it a real interesting take with his deep vocals. I wrote down number 58. I'm not sure who got to number 58 on what chart with this, but somebody did. I don't know if it was Dick Curlis on the country charts. I was half-assing it on that one. Sorry. Can't give you all the facts. Trying to get through this, there were 2 other tracks in that set. One was called Hank and Audrey from Blaine L. Renninger. And it was from 2007.
Blaine L. Renninger was a member of the band Tuxedo Moon, and I heard him interviewed on WFMU this week, and I heard that track. I had never heard it before, and I just was like, I have to play that. It's so great. Just a real trippy country-inspired number. And then we started it all off with something new from Star Moles, who are Philly-based. Their track, The End, from an album called Highway to Hell. Hey, there's never been an album called that before, so it's a good title. Let's keep it going. The next track is from an artist who originated out of Akron. I feel like I've been playing some Akron music lately. Kind of been digging into some of it. And this one, I feel like I couldn't pair it with any other songs, which I know doesn't seem like an issue on this show because things just bounce all over the place. But for some reason, I couldn't make it work. So we're just going to start with this. And it's Jane Eyre and the Belvederes.

0: Somebody broke the mold. 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My jail stripes, they was black and white. Now we draped in confusing gray. Green chased all the blues away. Go to the show like we used to say. Like we used to say. Like we used to say. Like we used to say.
1: Ain't no post-credits scene. We can all just leave.
0: Credits just came and went, and we can all just leave. We've been here from April to August, we can all just leave. Ain't no post-credits scene, we can all just leave. I needed the structure, every ghost needs a buster. I see the void when I close my eyes, they said tall looking upward. It took all I could muster. I could go outside, I took a step and got flustered. I ran through every cuss word. Getaway car right outside, too much weight for the muffler. Scraped the curb like a buster. Ain't no post-credit scene, we can all just leave. The credits just came and went and we can all just leave. We've been here from April to August, we can all just leave. I heard there's no post-credit scene, we can all just leave. Never gonna miss a star of a movie again. Never gonna have to tell a Uber to wait for like 5. I can watch what I wanna watch, nobody gets bored. Lord knows, I ain't never gotta deal with a passive-aggressive reply. Suggested we drop it. Please God, next topic. The script sold, no option. Yeah, we all out of options. Yeah, we all out of time, but I guess we forgot it. I tried to fight, but I nodded off. Fuck, my bad. Ain't no post-credit scene. We can all just

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This is new from Open Mike Eagle and Kenny Siegel. Before that, we heard Mr. Postman Wait by Standing on the Corner, also new, New York City-based artist. We heard that cover I was talking about, Del Dare Pierre Meche by Rael, who is part of the band Habibi. We heard Yum Yum from Sandra and Andres. Their names are almost reversed there. And we heard Tennis from Shunk and When I Was Young from Jane Eyre and the Belvederes. We're going to let Open Mike Eagle take us out. Thanks for listening. Made my day that you did.

Good afternoon, my fine and friendly neighbors here on the North Shores of Staten Island, New York. My name is Sean Gold, DJ Sean for those

of you uninitiated, we are here to celebrate the golden hour, which is every four Tuesdays here at 450 Front Street, Maker Park Radio. The golden hour. I'm Sean. I play in a band called Our Own Yokos. We're from Staten Island, New York. How are you guys doing today? If you want to let me know how you're doing, you can. You could just text me or call me. That'd be nice to hear from you. I don't get calls anymore, and when I do, I don't really pick up the phone, so I don't really hear from anybody anymore. Go to makerparkradio.nyc and let me know how it's going in the chat. It is a beautiful day today. I am looking right at the site of our future anniversary show for Maker Park. We have an incredible show going on August 1st. Fishbone is going to be headlining right across the street from me on Staten Island. How about that? A week later, Crystal Waters is going to be playing down the street over at Snug Harbor for DJ Funkmaster Flex's birthday party for New York City Summer Stage. I believe that's a free show. We got a lot of cool stuff going on Staten Island. For those of you who don't know, this is the Golden Hour. Sometimes we play some themes, sometimes we come up with some schemes, but we always dream over here on the North Shores of Shaolin. Today we're going to be playing some cool stuff. I don't really have anything planned for you, but we're just going to be talking. We're just going to be vibing today. We've got some stuff coming up from... What do we have coming up today? Computer, please tell me. We've got some Doves. We've got some Mama Cass, some Real Estate, Blinker the Star, Josh Joplin, TV on the Radio. We're going to kind of ebb and flow between the now and the then. But we're going to start things off with a little bit of the then, a time when the world was a little bit more logical. Maker Park Radio, this is DJ Sean, and you're listening to The Golden Hour.

I'm not ready yet, says the New York Rivals. Before that, we heard Boys That Sing from the Eternal Viola Beach. Prior to that, Strangers by Maxine. That is a classic mid-2000s trip from the alt-rock past. A Crow Left to the Murder by Incubus, one of my favorite Incubus riffs of all time. And then before that, we heard The Logical Song by Supertramp. You are joining us here at the 12 o'clock hour. Thank you for that. I appreciate you. I see you. I am DJ Sean here on Maker Park Radio, and we're just going to be playing some cool tunes throughout the day and talking about some cool stuff. Hopefully less on the talking and more on the playing. But we ended our set with the New York Rivals, who kind of took a little bit of their sound from that Meet Me in the Bathroom era of New York City rock music. Talking about some local music, I and my band, Our Own Yokos, were really, really lucky to be part of a very cool session. We were asked by the Mix Palace, a studio out in West Hempstead, Long Island, to come in for a session. They were going to offer us a free mix and master and session for a tune. Recording to tape, live to tape, which is super, super cool. So we could not pass up that opportunity. All of my local homies in Staten Island, if you're looking for a quick taste of what it's like to record on tape in a very cool and spacious recording studio, check out West Hempstead's The Mix Palace. A couple of cool artists that you may have heard of have recorded there. We had Eminem in there, Rihanna, Color Me Bad, Mariah Carey, Flava Flav. It's a cool little place, and we're lucky that they've been reaching out to some Staten Island bands. I would be remiss if I did not mention our other very, very talented and extremely awesome homies, Rain of the Goose Room out on New Dorp Plaza on Staten Island, and Nick Pittman of Star Command Audio Solutions out in Brooklyn. Please reach out to those three if you are looking for your audio solutions, whether you'd like to record, mix, or master your projects. Those guys are with it. We're going to keep it on the local level right now. We have the Brothers Dynamite with a recent tune of theirs called Violet. The Brothers Dynamite had reached out to me when I first started playing some music on Maker Park Radio, asking if I could throw some of their tunes on there. And I only did a show or two of strictly Staten Island local bands. So I'm going to make it up to them. This is their tune Violet by the Brother Dynamite. From Staten Island, New York, you're listening to Maker Park Radio, and this is DJ Sean. Welcome.

Little Superstar by Blinker the Star. You are listening to The Golden Hour with DJ Sean here on Maker Park Radio. That was Blinker the Star taking it back to some power pop goodness, preceded by Catch the Sun by Doves. What an incredible band Doves is. A lot of their songs are over 4 minutes long, which may break the attention span ceiling for you, but they have such interesting chords. I don't liken them stylistically to Stone Temple Pilots, but simple songs with really complex chord changes and inversions and arrangements under them. I love that shit. Blinker the Star and Doves. Before that, we heard Hanging with Howard Marks by the Super Fuzzy Animals. Thank you to Zach Starkey for that recommendation. Before that, we heard Fool by Tim Cullen, one of London's best products in terms of songwriting and producers. I don't know if you guys have ever heard of Tim Cullen, but if you all have heard or listened to the soundtracks or paid attention to the music when you were watching Dawson's Creek and a lot of those 90s soapy TV shows like that, they had some great underlying songs under them. A lot of great power poppy songs that were very reminiscent or very of the times that they were written in and of the times that they were shown in media. So I would go back and watch a couple of those shows and see if you pick out some cool tunes, because I promise you, you'll find a couple of good ones when they paid attention to the soundtracks of TV shows. We've got some more cool stuff happening on Staten Island. I always want to make sure I take a couple of times out of this show to remind you that we are living in a bustling and burgeoning and booming art and creative community. Across the street, just where I mentioned that we have an incredible space, Maker Park is where all of the stuff goes down. August 1st, we've got Maker Park Radio's 9th anniversary show. I can't believe that they've been around for 9 years. Congratulations to Tom and Kristen for making this place such an incredible space for all of us. We get to benefit from the hard work that they put in. Headlining across the street from me is going to be Fishbone. Incredible. Legendary. Absolutely legendary. We've got Pink Shift and our friends Cat Crash supporting them. But across the street, we're going to have one of the most legendary acts in ska, reggae, just punk, all of it. Just Fishbone is a band that just puts so many genres together, and it's incredible that they've had such a huge following for so long and they're still out doing their thing, and we are so lucky to be having them. Tickets are $25 in advance, $30 day of. And on August 14th, we are going to have a rescheduled Subterranean Cinema Club viewing of the 1987 movie Salvation. For those of you who are unaware of the Subterranean Cinema Club, another part of Staten Island's incredible creative community, run by Zoe Tirado, who lives in my old building. Subterranean Cinema Club, founded in 2025 in Staten Island, is dedicated to screening underground, subversive, and underseen cinema. The goal is to amplify films that exist outside the mainstream, queer, camp, cult, experimental, and visionary works that challenge cinematic norms and ignite collective imagination, lifting voices that are unable to speak up or be loud enough on their own. That is what this is all about, and it is incredible that Zoe Tirado is an awesome artist, and she has been creating on this island for many, many years, Queer Van Cult and the photography over at the Alice Austin House. She is responsible for all the programming that goes on there. So please, August 14th, head across the street right after the Fishbone show on August 1st. So many cool things happening in New York City. I myself have been a part of some cool things. I'm so grateful that I get to play music with so many different kinds of people in New York City who play different kinds of music and different kinds of events with different kinds of crowds and fans and all that stuff.
A couple weeks ago, actually, the Saturday that the Knicks entered its history with their huge win in Game 5 of the Championship Series, I was lucky enough to play a Showbrain show out in Tompkins Square Park. For those of you who are unaware, Showbrain is a show promoter out in New York City, in Manhattan, in New York proper, that puts on shows in public spaces. This one was at Tompkins Square Park for all folks of all ages and all types of abilities to come out and see music and be together and to have fun and hang out. It was such an incredible experience being a part of that. We on Staten Island strive so hard to create experiences like that. You know, there are only a select few amount of places that we could really play music without any age restrictions. We're lucky that Maker Park across the street is one of those places. But it was just such an incredible experience seeing all these folks come together and listen and enjoy and dance. It was an early afternoon show from about 1 o'clock to 6 o'clock. And Pink Clouds was on that bill. Telescreens were on that bill. On my next show, I'm going to be playing a couple of those bands because there's some New York City bands that need to be recognized and heard. And all of us on Maker Park Radio are doing our best to make sure that happens. But Showbrain puts on these incredible shows for all ages, and I was so lucky to be a part of that. And walking home after that show, taking public transportation, walking back to my apartment, I was able to watch the Knick game on my phone, right? Look at this world that we're in now where I could watch the Knick game on my phone while I'm walking back to my apartment live. And I see the Knicks, you know, the time runs out. I put my phone in my pocket and, you know, I'm by the water on the island walking home, and I hear all the apartment buildings around me start to scream and shout and yell and just emote. It was just such an incredible thing, just hearing the cacophony of screaming and joy around me. And as I approach the pier where my apartment building is, I see over Brooklyn side the fireworks going off all along the skyline near Coney Island and beyond. And it just made me so happy to be living in this city, surrounded by the people that I'm surrounded with. It just, you know, there's sometimes that I, especially growing up, we all had our love and hate moments with Staten Island and the city. And, you know, if you're of a certain age and certain, you know, if you listen to a certain genre, you were always going to leave home. And I hate this town. It's so washed up. Shout out to A Day to Remember. But growing up, and if you're able to kind of get past some of those misconceptions that whether you hear or whether you create on your own, Staten Island and New York have so much to offer. We know New York City has a lot to offer, but we know it could also eat you up if you're not too careful. But Staten Island and New York have so much to offer in so many places that are just right under your nose that you wouldn't even know to look. So I'm so excited to share that story with you. Just look around you every once in a while, stop and smell the roses, blah, blah, blah, blah, blah, cliche, cliche, cliche. But just we're all very lucky to be where we are. And I think that instance for me was one that reminded me and showed me that tenfold, a hundredfold. We're going to keep the music going. If you guys have anything to say, if you all have anything to share, please enter the chat at www.makerparkradio.nyc. I would love to hear from you. Yes, you. I am talking to you, whether you are talking or whether you are listening on your phone, whether you are listening on the computer. I want to hear from you. So we're going to keep the music going. We got some Billy Strings. We got some Sundays. We got some Real Estate Fleet Foxes, the Adverts, the Weaker Thens. A little bit of Bob Dylan, if you can make out the shirt. A little bit faded, but we'll talk about our boy, Mr. Dylan, who has recently celebrated his 80th birthday. We are the Golden Hour here on Maker Park Radio. This is DJ Sean, and take it away, Billy.

0: You're the first time hearing Big Star. You're the gum beneath my shoe. You're an eyelash catching snowfall. If you are nothing else, you are a precious memory. Gum by Have a Good Season. Love, love, love, love that song. Please check out that band. Todd, thank you very much for the recommendation. Before that, we had Municipality by Real Estate. We had Goodbye by The Sundays. We had I Didn't Mean to Change My Mind by Prism Shores. English House by The Fleet Foxes. Don't Let the Good Life Pass You by Cass Elliot. If she were around today, I know she would not like to be referred to as Mama Cass. And leading off our little block, In the Clear, by Billy Strings, the incredibly talented Billy Strings, who has an album coming up in a couple of weeks, months, seconds, minutes, however you count time. If you are just tuning in at this time, it is 1:18 p.m. here in New York City and on the eastern side of the United States. I am DJ Sean with the parentheses in the right spot. You are listening to The Golden Hour. And it is not The Golden Hour where, if it is not The Golden Hour where you are, well, then tune in. August 8th, I just want to tell you more about what kind of cool stuff we have going on Staten Island. If you are a fan of 90s freestyle or just R&B in general, we've got Funkmaster Flex's birthday party, believe it or not, happening down the street, as I mentioned earlier in the show, at Snug Harbor, 1000 Richmond Terrace, 83 acres of beautiful, gorgeous parkland and history and culture right under your nose and in your backyard. 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And believe it or not, Snug Harbor is the place. So Summer Stage, Staten Island, New York City, August 8th coming up. Check out the New York City Park websites and government websites for more information. You can also find out some more information over at Shaolin Art Party, run by my good friend Jatik Long. Shaolin Art Party is a cultural digital hub for all things Staten Island. Writings, poetry, reviews, events, all sorts of stuff. If you want to check out the cool things that are happening in your town, go to shaolinartparty.com and go over to the events calendar. Tonight, we have an open jazz jam session run by our dear friend, John Lynch, an incredibly talented musician, guitar player, surrounds himself with a lot of B3 organs sometimes, but he will be surrounding himself with some great musicians of all types over at Bravo Pizza on Highland and Newdorp Lane. So check that out if you are interested in not only going up and jamming with some world-class musicians, but if you're just interested in going and grabbing a slice and taking a load off and watching some, like I said, world-class musicians. Speaking of world-class musicians, tonight I have the great opportunity to see Julian Lage playing with Bob Dylan. Julian Lage, believe it or not, the world-renowned jazz guitar player, is playing with Bob Dylan's band. He famously, over the last couple of weeks, has parted ways with two of his longtime guitar players. And I would like to officially put my name into the bill. So, Bob, we've got the same Wayfarer glasses. We've got the hair. I'm wearing your shirt. If you can't really quite see it out there in Maker Park land, we've got Dylan throwing his cards during the Subterranean Homesick Blues music video, and they are just all over the floor here. I don't know if you could see, but really, really faintly, there's Allen Ginsberg dressed as a rabbi. So I'm seeing Bob Dylan with my father tonight over in Forest Hills Stadium with Lucinda Williams, and I'm very stoked to see this show. Dylan surrounds himself with a lot of great artists that are performing better at their age than he is at his, But I digress. It is still always a treat to see the man himself. We love Dylan in this house of the golden hour here. We also love the fact that he is full of surprises. Whenever he shows up and plays his music, you can't even tell what song he's playing or what song he will play or what song he's currently playing at that time. So it'll be a treat. I'm not quite sure how Julian Lage will be utilized, but it'll be fun to see Dylan surround himself with, again, an incredible band. Tony Garnier, his longtime musical director, will be there in his black cowboy hat, as he always is. It should be a fun show. So we are going to be celebrating a couple of birthdays to start off this next block. Dylan's 80th and what would have been Chris Cornell's 62nd birthday. In the Golden Hour house, we are big, big, big, big fans of Chris Cornell. So I'll play a tune from both artists that maybe most of you would not be familiar with. True fans, not true fans, I hate using that term, but more, I guess, nuanced listeners would appreciate these next couple of songs. Dylan famously got an honorary degree and was completely turned off by the whole experience. And was just turned off by fame in general, famously turned off by fame in general, that he wrote a scathing song about it. So we're going to kick things off with a little bit of Dylan, followed by a remixed and reworked version of a Chris Cornell tune from a Timbaland-produced album. That tune is called Long Gone, and it is catchy as heck, not Chris Cornell's most... I guess you could say prolific song or prolific work, but it is a catchy little tune nonetheless, and one that I sing along to myself even when the song has stopped playing hours prior. So to kick off this next Golden Hour block, we've got Dylan, Day of the Locusts. You're listening to the Golden Hour. This is DJ Sean on Maker Park Radio.
1: Oh, the benches were stained, tears and perspiration. The birdies were flying from tree to tree. There was little to say.

load in. The weather was hot, nearly 90 degrees. The man standing next to me, his head was exploding. Well, I was praying the pieces wouldn't fall.

I would be remiss if I did not mention that on that same Parkland that Funkmaster Flex is going to be hosting his big old birthday party with Crystal Waters, about a week or so before, my band Our Nyokos will be performing as part of the Sounds of the Summer Borough President Concert Series. Super exciting. Another free concert event put on by the city. We are so grateful that we have the space and we have the funds and we have the attention on us that that we're allowed to go out there and promote and do our art, and we are able to invite the public for free to experience it. That is all such incredible stuff. So we're performing a 45-minute set on July 30th, Thursday night at 7 p.m. at 1000 Richmond Terrace, Snug Harbor. You'll be able to find signs that will be able to point you directly to the stage that we'll be performing at. We'll be opening up for the wonderful Joan Cadell and the Midnight Choir. We are going to have ourselves a Paul McCartney night. For those of you who know Joan and her music, that one was for you. We're so excited. Joan is a superb person, and she has been performing and writing and just doing her thing for the longest time, and we have so much respect and love for her. Our drummer Mike Kane sometimes moonlights for her as her drummer. So we're so excited to be celebrating a night of Staten Island music on Staten Island for you all, Shallowin people out there. So I just wanted to take a second out of our show to let you all know. This next tune is by a band called As Tall as Lions, introduced to me through a tune of his own, Javan Abar, Mickey Mouse Hands, Smile You've Won. If you guys are in the know of the Staten Island music scene lore, Javan is he looks like he could kick the shit out of you, but he is the sweetest human with the voice of an angel. And he wrote a tune that referenced some bands that he really enjoyed. And my friend and I, who were in a band at the time, really took to Javan and his songwriting. So we would sing his songs back at him. We would make videos and we would, send him through MySpace DM, and we would sing his songs back at him. And we had no idea that the lyrics that we were singing were referencing bands that he enjoyed. So I wanted to give Javan Abar a shout out, because he introduced me to this next band, As Tall as Lions, who I was very grateful and able to see live upstate when I was in school up there. So back to the music. Sorry for the introduction interruption. And here is your introduction to As Tall as Lions. This is Sean Gold on Maker Park Radio.

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1: It's only entertainment, baby. Ooh, that's what we have to say when we get feedback from the monitors going into the microphone. It's only entertainment, Josh.

Hall is Lions, preceded by Our Little Birthday Block. We are wrapping things up. I lost track of time, enjoying my time with you all. We have a couple of minutes left, so I will lay a tune on the air that hopefully you all will be able to resonate with. A big shout out to Kristen and Tom of Maker Park Radio. A shout out to Lorenzo Mamelli, who makes up all four spaces of my Mount Rushmore of Maker Park Radio DJs and DJs in general. Be good to each other, and have a great Tuesday, everybody. Listen to some good tunes and treat each other well. Love you all and enjoy.

Good morning, and thank you so much for joining me here at MakerParkRadio.nyc. This is the Classical Schwid Nutmeg Radio Show, back after a few weeks of hiatus. Life is certainly lifing over here by me. I'm sure it is for you too. The world is just intense, and so I hope that if this is your thing, you'll hang out and spend a couple hours with me, just kind of decompressing, exhaling if you can, exploring some of the outer reaches of my more experimental predilections. I'm thinking, you know, in a couple of shows, I'm probably going to need to do a very classical show. You know, some Western European classical music, which is my tradition and what I grew up with, but we also explore classical music from all over the world here. But we've most decidedly been skewing experimental lately, hence the fact that I just played you this track by Tirza. Tirza is a fixture on the UK electronic jazz classical scene. She's a classically trained pianist. This track was remixed by Arca, and it was called Color Grade, the Arca Vortex Remix, and the record is called High Grade. Prior to that, you heard my selection of the research block for this show. I was so stoked when I happened upon Wow Wow Collective, which is this serendipitous collab from artists from Sweden and Senegal, Senegal's Arun Akane and Sweden's Carl Jonas Winqvist. So these guys on their respective continents are doing improvisation, some long-distance overdubs, very dreamlike, very airy, very joyous. I feel like that's exactly what my soul needed on this particular Sunday, this particular summer, this particular era in human history. Thank you, Wow Wow Collective, for the track called Salam Aleikum. The record is called Yaral Sadum. If you are interested in any details of these pieces that I play, because we span time, we span genres, we span the globe here on this little show, and I know that there's a lot of details. So hit me up on Instagram. I'm Classicalish with Nutmeg. I will commit to doing better at checking that spam folder, because a lot of times I miss messages if you and I are not mutually following one another, but I love to hear from folks, especially folks that like kind of the out there stuff that I love and play on this show, and especially folks who are devotees of classical music from other traditions, of experimental music. We are akin, so get in touch. Prior to that, I played a piece called Future Hymns by Eola from a record called Dang. And I know Eola is half of a duo whose name is escaping me at the moment. Let's see if I can pull it up for you real fast. Aha. Half of the duo Tonstartsband. His name is Edwin White, goes by Eola. Does some really cool stuff on his own. You'll probably be hearing it in future shows. And then prior to that, probably my favorite discovery of the year so far. Thank you to my friend, Hen. Thank you, thank you, thank you, Hen. You know exactly what I love. If you have heard Rodian GA, please raise your hand. Please stand up and clap and jump up and down, because Rodian GA is the best thing that I have heard in a long time. And this person was just an absolute enigma, because he's trying to put out this experimental, synthy, psychedelic music and work during the Ceausescu regime in Romania. So he goes by Rodian GA. His name is Rodian Rosca, half Romanian, half Hungarian, and grew up, you know, between 1965 and 1972, when stuff was just very intense in Romania. And so they have recently rediscovered and have been kind of redistributing and like showing a lot of resurgence and interest in Rodian GA's musical output, and just as well, because it is fantastic. You will definitely be hearing more from Rodian GA in ensuing shows, that I promise you, probably every track on every record that we can find. But this piece that I played by him today was called Charm One. The record is called Behind the Curtain, the Lost Album, the one that I have been listening to
so like repeatedly this summer, especially, has been the lost tapes. So you'll definitely be hearing some of the lost tapes on these shows. I would just play a show where I play the entire record sometime, but I don't know if we're allowed to do that. So, all right. Thank you so much for joining me here. Thank you so much for supporting Maker Park Radio. I just wanted to give a special shout out to Maker Park Radio, the little station that could. This is our 9th anniversary month. So we started on July 1st, 2017. I was fortunate enough, lucky enough, grace enough, like stars aligned somewhere that I could have my first show on July 2nd at 10 a.m. in 2017. So we've been doing this for 9 very dense, unpredictable, wild, fulfilling, amazing, positive, challenging, every adjective you can throw at it, years. So thank you immeasurably, as always, to Kristen Wallace and Tom Ferry, without whom none of this would be possible. I wouldn't be able to have my own classical and experimental show. Happy birthday to Kristen. She turned 29 this week. just all the love to my Maker Park Radio family and to everybody out there that supports us, that comes to our events, that listens to our shows, that pitches in to help us out, that teaches our Sonic Lab classes because we have an education arm too. Just all of the things that we are able to do as just a volunteer-run effort and labor of love. So, hooray, 9 years. And cheers to making it to 10. That's going to be a big party. But speaking of big parties, we are going to have a big old anniversary celebration on August 1st, right here at Maker Park Radio in Maker Park, 450 Front Street. We are having an array of incredible bands, including, and I'm ripping the poster down so I can read it, including Fishbone, Pink Shift, Cat Crash. We're going to have a special guest to be announced. So don't miss it, August 1st. Keep it on your radars. There will be more to come in the coming weeks. But I'm going to get into some more music. I'm so excited about this next set, which includes a twofer from Benjamin Clementine. Because Benjamin Clementine, why not? Thank you so much again. This is MakerParkRadio.nyc and the Classicalish with Nutmeg Radio Show.

If you are just tuning in, thank you so much. This is MakerParkRadio.nyc and the Classicalish with Nutmeg Radio Show with a new piece by none other than Kelsey Liu, one of my favorite artists to play on the show, one of my favorite artists in general. I just absolutely love her voice, their voice. Kelsey Liu goes by they, them. They grew up in a very strict Jehovah's Witness tradition and household, which they have summarily departed from, dropped out of college, and became the incredible artist that we all know and love right now. Seem to have a thing for beautiful singers and cellists. And so that definitely describes Kelsey Liu. The piece was called Portrait of a Lady on Fire. The record, check it out, really good, called So Help Me God. This piece is dedicated to my friend Mars. Hey, Mars, if you're listening, both of us are Kelsey Liu fans. Mars has a show on Maker Park Radio. It's Edge Case every fourth Friday. I'm sorry, Mars, I'm forgetting what time that normally is, but look up Edge Case on Maker Park Radio. And if you're on Instagram, look up Sapphic Faggot, because that's where you'll find Mars and their incredible, vast body of work. So fun to be uniting with Mars in our love of Kelsey Liu, and we may be uniting on air in a couple of weeks. We're kind of tossing around the idea of maybe doing a joint ambient and experimental radio show. So if that comes together, you will be hearing about it. But in the meantime, definitely do yourself a favor and check out Kelsey Liu, because they're really, really incredible. Then speaking of beautiful singers and cellists, I played one of my other absolute favorites, Mabe Frati, in this divine collaboration with guitarist Bill Orcutt. Now, that's not something I thought I would ever hear. Bill Orcutt's like blues, you know, experimental, very inspired by the first time he ever heard Muddy Waters. And then we've got Mabe Frati down there in Mexico City, you know, just really kind of holding court over the new music scene down there. And if you've listened to my show before, like, plug your ears, because I'm going to repeat the thing I always say. But if there is a way in which I can ever, ever get down to Mexico City to see Mabe Frati live, I will die happy. That is definitely on my bucket list. So, incredible collaboration by Bill Orcutt and Mabe Frati. The piece was called Arise from Graves and Aspire. And the record is called Almost Waking. Prior to that, we did two from Benjamin Clementine. I was just really feeling him today. So the first one, well, we played Weekend, and we played Last Movement of Hope, both off the record called And I Have Been. So do check it out. Benjamin Clementine is just a treasure on the new music and experimental and classical scene. I'm just really, really enjoying his work. And then prior to that, played someone who's based in the UK, but originally from Italy, and really digging her work. I can't believe it's taken me this long to discover it. But that is just the joy of being on this timeline, at least one of kind of few joys that we can kind of hold on to and celebrate these days. But one of the joys of being on this timeline is that there is just a wealth of access to incredible, incredible music and artistry from folks who are often not as well represented in many spheres, but especially kind of traditional, and by traditional, I mean Western classical music, but just in all of the ways, you know, we know in this world that people of color, women, queer folks do not get their fair shake on so many levels. So my honor to play folks like this and to be able to discover them so readily. So that said, I played some Maria Chiara Agiro. The piece was called Forest City. And just really, I am enjoying her work. I just love women who do synthesis and women of electronics. So aptly, I'm very happy to have discovered Maria Chiara Agiro. So going to get into our next set here. Very excited to play what I'm going to be playing for you. Some More Mother, some Hatis Noit, Aruj Aftab. Yeah, so we're going to keep it interesting here on MakerParkRadio.nyc. I hope you are doing well. Again, I hope that you're excited to join us for our 9th anniversary party on August 1st featuring Fishbone.
featuring Pink Shift, Cat Crash. It is going to be an amazing party. Because it's not just music. You know, we're going to have an art show. Sure, my buddy Maggie's going to be curating that. If you're wondering where I get all my awesome botanical tattoos, it is Maggie. Check out Maggie Serpica Tattoo. Maggie of Pretentious Brunch and Make Her Space. Just a huge part of the Maker Park Radio family and success since 2017 also. So shout out to my other fellow Maker Park Radio OG. But you all did not tune in to hear me rattle on. So we're going to get into some more music. Thank you so much for joining me here at MakerParkRadio.nyc and the Classicalish with Nutmeg Radio Show.

I used to live here. This used to be my home before the Queen, beyond language, before English, before Columbus. Before you found your way out of salt caves and starvation, I saw a jigaboo in Lisbon. I saw a jigaboo in Lisbon stumbling through the streets as if no one ever left Africa. In Holland, they blacken up for Christmas just so the Lord knows they still in Africa. In London, they blacken up to remind the world that they still in Africa and they ain't never left and they ain't never gonna leave. They over there in South Africa right now talking about nationality, talking about we was here first, shaking hands with the Chinese, talking about an economic boom. The only reason flowers grow here are mother's sweat and tears.

kitchen. You are never leaving, you are never leaving, never leaving the cycle of what is, what has been, and what continues. 10 million for the queen. $10 million for a president, 10 million gallons of blood for oil, land for the pipeline, more bodies for slavery, more, more, more, more bombs for peace. More corpses for the corporations, bodies for the hospitals, children for the war. They hope the children will remember the war and return the violence that they asked for. Begging for destruction the way you taught them, searching playgrounds for warheads of state that appear in the form of a drone, a killing machine, a fire in the sky, and it wasn't you. It wasn't you, it was the rise of the machines. It wasn't you, it was the death of humanity, a humanity that only cares on the internet, only cares when plugged into a virtual reality, the last and only place to feel something. And pop stars are dropping crumbs from the sky, dropping crumbs from skyscraper buildings, and you eat it up because you got nothing. And it's not the queen. It's not the queen. That 10 million is so we stay awake so she can sleep at night. It's not the president. We will always vote for the demise of life, liberty, and justice. And they schools taught us we don't exist. But he said, yes, we can keep you distracted, keep you dumb, keep you dead, keep you isolated, keep you bombed, and nobody and no one will notice. Because they control the music. And they killed art. I don't know what you think that you're making, but it ain't art. They hacked art. They hacked creativity. And who are these so-called artists? These liars dressed in the flesh of our past were over no solution. Just sound, sonic chaos, sonic imprisonment, but we will still fight for our distraction. Don't let the club close. Keep the TV on, swipe left, keep scrolling. No religion of truth, but religion of boredom. And you better buy, you better buy, you better buy, you better buy, you better buy, you better consume, you better consume, you better buy yourself back for cheap. They don't believe you.

clock as if time ever protected you. You keep checking the clock. Does it say doomsday? Does it say father, for I have sinned? Does it say where they lynched Eve or where they buried Harriet? They have killed our heroes and we forget their names and call out into the void. I have no nationality, I was never born. And when you think about it, when you think about it, when you think about it, the nice white people in the mansion up on the hill, they own the sky. You know your daddy and them. Daddy, can we watch him die on Easter? Daddy, can I cut the ribbon? Daddy, can I go to the demolition? You know it, ain't no

Atis Noit. Here on MakerParkRadio.nyc in the Classicalish with Nutmeg Radio Show. What an amazing artist and interesting human being Atis Noit is. I've played her for a few years now, and every time I hear anything from her or look a bit more into her body of work or her past, I learn something new. And I honestly just want to read about her musical awakening. I think that you need to hear it. I'm just going to read this from the internet because I think it would be much better articulated than if I tried to sort of recount what I've learned about her. But so, you know, and I will say for myself, from my own knowledge, that Atis Noit's depth and breadth of different influences really contribute to just her sound and her eclectic sort of offering, you know, that's just really very well informed by such a diverse array of influences, including traditional Japanese opera. But let's talk about her musical awakening. It took place at the tender age of 16 during a trek to Buddha's birthplace in Nepal. One morning when staying at a women's temple, she came across a female monk singing Buddhist chants whose otherworldly sounds moved her so intensely that she was instantly aware of the visceral power of the human voice, a primal and instinctive instrument that connects us to the very essence of humanity, nature, and our universe. From that moment, she knew singing was her calling. Yeah. So I played the piece called Aura by Atis Noit. If you want to look more into her work, it's Atis, Atis Noit, Noit. I recommend that you do, if you have a little time on your Sunday, just go down a rabbit hole that isn't doom scrolling and isn't death and despair and horror. Atis Noit provides a very interesting, edifying break from all of that, because we all need to rest and regroup because the fight is long. Prior to that, I played Spanish experimental, well, Catalan, specifically experimental artist, Marina Herlop. I played her piece called Abans Abans from a record called Pripyat. And prior to that, I played the inimitable Moor Mother, who is just really, in my opinion, one of the most important voices of our time. Poet, activist, just, I guess I can say that I am feeling a lot of her message more than some of the other messaging I've heard this weekend, given the 4th of July holiday. But Moor Mother is one half of the collective Black Quantum Futurism, along with Rashida Phillips, and just really has an incredible career voice, collection of poetry. And I will say for myself that I don't love how I put that piece by her in order in this playlist, because I feel like where the piece ended, kind of, it felt like I cut her off mid-funk a little bit, so I'm gonna do better next time I play Moor Mother. Maybe I'll do a twofer, because I've got a couple twofers on this playlist today, including, up next, we're going to hear two from Aruj Aftab and Vijay Iyer. But back to Moor Mother. I played the piece called Shadowgrams, and the record is called Analog Fluids of Sonic Black Holes, off of which I have played quite a few pieces lately. Prior to that, I played some Anna von Hauswolf, Swedish. I played her piece called Aging Young Woman, and the record is called Iconoclasts. And that about covers it for this last little set I played. I'm going to be here until noon Eastern time. So it is funny to have approximately 40 minutes left and say I'm getting into my last set, but that is what happens when you play classical and experimental music. And speaking of which, the next piece I'm going to play is 14 minutes and change, but if you've heard me before, you've heard me say that I absolutely love the experience of actually committing to monotasking. You know, just really intentionally devoting yourself to experiencing art or music or the present moment, and
I recognize that that's really hard for a lot of people for reasons that they can't help. It's not their fault. But if we have enough comfort in our lives and enough privilege to be able to take a moment, it's weird to say that that's radical in this world, but it is. Everything is kind of soundbites and sort of catered to very short attention spans and people that are pulled in a lot of directions, people that are burnt out for reasons that often are not our fault, reasons much bigger than us. So if we have any capacity to be intentional and just kind of commit to the moment, even when it's uncomfortable, you know, to sit with discomfort. And to be honest with you, a lot of the stuff that I play makes me very uncomfortable because my personal background is in Western European classical music. So that's a certain modality. That's a certain, you know, I'm used to hearing certain intervals, certain cadences, certain time signatures, you know, and so a lot of what I play is actually really tough for me and tough to get used to. It's kind of like when Stravinsky's Rites of Spring debuted and people rioted and threw chairs and lost their shit, basically. So I think there's some utility in sitting with that feeling of losing your shit and just being with it and being curious about it. So I do my part to facilitate that a little bit. And so that's what we're going to do with this next set. We're going to play a piece by Aruj Aftab and Vijay Iyer. That is 14 minutes and 4 seconds long, so I invite you to kick off your shoes, make a cup of tea, if you can. I understand that not everybody can, but if you have that capacity, let's do it. This is MakerParkRadio.nyc and the Classicalish with Nutmeg Radio Show.

Oh, I don't know about you, but I needed that. I needed the incredibly soothing, velvety, smoky, gorgeous vocals of Aruj Aftab, who I was so fortunate enough to see live here in New York City probably 15 years ago or so. And I feel like when I saw her live, she was doing very different music. It was very upbeat, raucous almost, you know, like arms around each other, sweating and dancing. That's what I remember. So I was thrilled, you know, when I looked her up again some years later to see that she plays stuff that I like to play on this show here. And this collaboration with Vijay Iyer and who else is in this collab? Someone else I like. Oh yes, Shahzad Ismaili. Really just what I needed. Just what my body needed to and train to take it down about 1,000. So I played two pieces off of the record called Love in Exile. And the first piece you heard was called Shadow Forces, and that was the one that was 14 minutes and 4 seconds. So thank you so much for hanging in there with that. I hope that you enjoyed it and got to kind of ramp down a little bit too, like I did. And then it was really the second piece called Sajni, 8 minutes and 7 seconds, that brought it home for me. And I feel a lot more relaxed than when I first came in here. So thank you, Aruj Aftab, Vijay Iyer, and Shahzad Ismaili, for an incredible record. I hope you'll check it out. Again, it's called Love in Exile. And so sadly, I just heard that my friend Tony Bellamy is not going to be in today doing his amazing jazz show. It is the 4th of July weekend, so folks are out of town and doing summer things. So we'll miss you, Tony, but I'm going to find one of the shows from his archives and throw it on here at noon. So if you are in the mood for some jazz after this, kind of bring you out of your coma that I've put you in, keep it locked for noon. It is a holiday weekend, so we're going to have a mix of restreams because we have 9 years of rich and interesting archives and folks coming in here live. So it's going to be interesting either way. So keep it locked on makerparkradio.nyc. Love that our website has been shortened to mpr.nyc. It's a lot easier, a lot less of a mouthful. So find yourself on mpr.nyc for whatever you're doing this Sunday. Find our free Maker Park Radio app, stick your phone in your pocket and throw some headphones or ear pods or whatever on, and just yeah, keep us in your pocket while you're going about your day. So I'm going to play one more piece. All of that to say, since Tony is not going to be here, I don't need to give him a few minutes to set up. So I think I can go. Maybe I'll play a couple more. We'll see. But I want to get in as much of this amazing music as I can. I think it's just an amazing opportunity to get to be able to showcase some of this stuff that I don't know a lot of people who listen to it, you know? So this is kind of a party of one, and then whoever might be akin that's tuning in here. So I hope that you get something good out of it. I think I'm going to play you some Nabiha Iqbal next. This is makerparkradio.nyc and the Classicalish with Nutmeg Radio Show. But again, keep it locked for noon. I'm going to put some jazz on, maybe one of Tony's shows from a couple of years ago, because I say every time, and I truly mean it, because I have hung out with this guy during many a show. His knowledge of jazz and all of the genres within jazz, because it's like classical music. It's big. There's a lot going on. His knowledge is just really encyclopedic. His radio voice is amazing. He was on FM radio, I think, back in the 70s or 80s. Tony, if you're listening, and I'm wrong, I'm sorry, but yeah, man has a long radio career and just really knows his stuff. So his show is a delight. I kind of love having the classical, experimental, and then jazz kind of thing on Sunday mornings here at Maker Park Radio. So I hope it works for you too. I'm going to get into my next piece here. Thank you so much. This is makerparkradio.nyc and the Classicalish with Nutmeg Radio Show.

Okay, friends, that is me closing us down here in this anniversary edition of the Classicalish with Nutmeg Radio Show. The show just turned 9 years old, just like Maker Park Radio itself. So happy anniversary to us. I do hope that you will put August 1st on your calendars and come and join us for our 9th anniversary party here in Maker Park. Featuring art, featuring food, featuring Fishbone, Pink Shift, Cat Crash. Please follow us on the socials for a lot more information on that, and we hope to see you down here. But it was a gorgeous piece by American Laurel Hollow. The piece was called Earthbound, the record's called Atlas. And then prior to that, in this last set here, I played British Pakistani Nabiha Iqbal, who left a legal career to pursue music, apparently. And aren't we glad that she did, because that was a beautiful piece called In Light. The record is called Dreamer. And so that'll do it for me today. Again, if you hadn't heard, my good friend Tony Bellamy with his amazing jazz show, he's not coming in today. It's a holiday weekend, so I'm hoping that Tony's out there partying somewhere. But

0: Ace on Maker Park Radio are going to team up and maybe do something kind of fun and collaborative for you in a couple of Sundays. We'll see if we can get it together because schedules and life. But all that to say, I hope that you are taking good care of yourselves and most importantly, taking good care of each other because it's a rough world and we need each other. So I'll see you in a couple of weeks.
1: Warning, this show may cause genre whiplash, or not, honestly, I have no idea. Anyway, I'm Dia Fleury, your host, the dream girl who is evil, some may say. Welcome to Dizzy Days, where playlists have commitment issues just like I do, and genres are more like suggestions. Every other Wednesday from 10 a.m. to 12 p.m., we'll be bouncing around. Here's how it works. I pick the songs, and you pretend to trust me. Simple enough, am I right? Let's get Dizzy and Dazed on Maker Park Radio. Let's go. Right now, we're going to be listening to Dizzy VIP, because it's very fitting. So yeah, let's do that.

one of my favorite people, Altera, one of my bestest friends, showed me this song, and I was stimming with it for like a solid 3 hours on repeat. So yeah, enjoy this stimmy song at like 10 in the morning, just to wake you up a little bit, you know?

This is one of my favorite songs. You're about to hear one of my favorite songs. This is called I'll Believe in Anything from, who is this from? Oh my goodness, Wolf Parade. I love this song. It's so good. At least I think so. Yeah.

After this song, after this amazing song that's going to end in a few seconds, we have Idiot Heart from Sunset Rubdown. A very similar vibe, honestly. Also a very stimmy song that's been in my head on repeat. So yeah, pretty cool, pretty cool. And if you're watching the live stream, you get to see me like act out the songs like a weirdo. So yeah, enjoy that too.

So this is Ron Ross from Rammstein. It's German. You guys know this song, maybe. Next up, after this, we're switching gears a little bit, and we're playing my favorite song from Pink Shift. I'm not crying, you're crying. Speaking of Pink Shift, them and, let's see, who else? Pink Shift is next. Pink Shift, Fishbone, and Cat Crash are playing at Maker Park Radio's little park and stuff on August 1st. Make sure you get your tickets for that, because that's going to be a pretty cool show. I'm very excited for that. So yeah, next up we have my favorite Pink Shift song, as I'm talking over the current song, very much so. So yeah, enjoy that. We're going to have a little bit of a mood shift in a second, but enjoy the rest of this song. The few seconds that are left.

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Get your tickets for that. I feel like that's going to be a really good show. Yeah.

So we just listened to Freak by Bad Static, and that is one of my favorite bands in the world right now. Super riot girly. I saw them live at a queer like pride show in June, and they were amazing. So definitely check out Bad Static as well. Just check out everything. It's good. It's good, guys. I promise.

That was a little abrupt. Sorry about that, guys. Speaking of the show, August 1st at Maker Park Radio, this is Cat Crash, another awesome music people. Yeah. Enjoy.

0: Yep, my commitment issues playlist. Yeah, what about it? Enjoy some Iggy Pop.
1: Right, Iggy Pop?
0: No, Iggy Pop is featured on this. Yeah, Teddy Bears and Iggy Pop. I was right.

This song might as well be one of my anthems because I am in fact a weird girl, and this is Weird Girl from Mommy Longlegs. Yep, Weird Girl.

So we are halfway there. I hope you guys are enjoying Dizzy Days. I am Dia Flurry, and right now we're listening to The Killing Type from Amanda Palmer. So that's cool. Maybe I am the killing type.

0: sex with you. 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I wipe my tears on my face.
1: Yep, this playlist has commitment issues. OMG. This is It's Only Sex from Car Seat Headrest. Super fun song. Yeah.

0: Well, now, we call this the act of mating, but there are several other very important...
1: You guys are going to learn that I like silly songs. We're a mess. We have some silly songs, some not silly songs. Let's enjoy the silly song.

0: Whoa.
1: What you know about vehicular maintenance?
0: Another dancey song, and then we're gonna have like a sharp right turn to something much more chaotic after this. But yeah, we're almost halfway there, guys. Thanks for tuning in. This is Dizzy Days with Dia Fleury, the dream girl who

What did I tell you? The Commitment Issues playlist is real. We're taking a sharp right or left turn. I don't know my left from my right. With Scene Queen, Tracksuit.

0: sir. Did you need help? Well, just turn around and
1: fuck your
2: Well, I don't think that was necessary.
1: Yeah.

my Commitment Issues playlist is going to have a little bit of like a, not a full left turn, but maybe like a slight left turn. You know, a slightly different vibe is coming up next. We'll see.

This is Serotonin from Dexter and the Moonrocks. And I'm Dia Fleury, the dream girl who is evil. And this is Dizzy Days.

As this song is coming to an end, let me introduce the next song. The next song is Parachute from Hayley Williams. I've cried in my shower on the floor multiple times to this song, so now it's your turn. Haha, kidding, don't cry.

Slight change with Party For You from Charlie XCX. Yeah, this is like a vibey song. I usually don't like this kind of music, but I like this song because it's like very catchy.

So it is currently 11:37. We have a little more songs, a few more songs, a little more time. Thank you for tuning in to Maker Park Radio, and keep tuning in for the rest of my show and all the other cool shows. Yeah.

0: so cautious. I was just a kid, and for what it was worth, a
1: little bit of a slow song. Still nice. The song was on repeat in my headphones for a while. My little sad girl hours.

This is Mythologize Me from Eliza McLam. After that, we have 23's A Baby from Blonde Shell. I actually saw Blonde Shell when they only had like two songs out when they opened for like Suki Waterhouse a couple years ago. That was also a pretty good show. I'd love to see Blonde Shell again, honestly. I need to look into that.

So Blondshell is actually having a show November 6th at Terminal 5. So I might go to that because that's kind of close to my birthday. That could be a little birthday present to myself. Well, you have to spoil yourself, guys. Go to all the shows you can.

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Why else would you be here?

It is 11:47. We have a few more minutes until our next show starts. That's exciting, guys. Well, it's not exciting because I'm having fun and I like dancing around and stuff, but the next show is going to be cool too. So yeah, make sure you stay tuned for that as well. And let's enjoy these last couple of songs.

taking a sharp left turn after this song as well. So it's going to be a little bit of Whiplash, but, you know, my Whiplash Commitment Issues playlist, guys. Yeah.